0: Vila Maria FM, a sua rádio.
1: O Duro Guinoa. Laying down one night, would Papa tell Mama? 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Little boy Boogie.

Fat Joe the Don and Mr. Worldwide reporting live from Ibiza. 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Our new paper, come by these newspapers. Millions now, billions later. You gotta learn.

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2: 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International Future. Future Hendrick.
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2: 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All across America. We were here together. 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Tattoo angel. Gotta worry about a thing. You stay wide up and ready. Rocking all day. Any time of evening.

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